0: accident, clowning. Fresh boyfriend, nice to meet you, brother. If he should get out of line, down him, bottom line. Rain or shine, family. Put one up one time for moms and your grannies.
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Powder on pedestal, dust off,

0: Es ist 6:24 Uhr an diesem Donnerstag, 10. September. Ja, 10. September, das heißt, meteorologisch gesehen, ist der Sommer vorbei.
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3: You know, I actually love the end of the summer.
4: Same. The weather is still warm, but it's not unbearably hot anymore.
3: Exactly. It's perfect. You can sit outside, have a drink, enjoy the last bit of...
4: Was that thunder?
3: No.
4: That was definitely thunder.
3: It was probably a truck.
4: A truck?
3: A very angry truck.
4: Why is it getting so dark?
3: I don't know. It was sunny 5 minutes ago.
4: Welcome to the end of summer. Wait, did you hear that?
3: Hear what?
4: Something just flew past us.
3: It was probably a leaf.
4: That was not a leaf?
3: Okay, maybe a bigger leaf?
4: It's raining.
3: It's fine.
4: It's raining sideways.
3: It's still fine.
4: My shoes are soaked.
3: Mine too.
4: And my hair is completely wet.
3: Mine too.
4: Why are you smiling?
3: Because this is kind of fun.
4: Fun?
3: Okay, maybe slightly less fun.
4: Should we just go inside?
3: Probably.
0: Erinnert so ein bisschen an den gestrigen Tag oder an den Dienstagabend oder an den Freitag vor 2 Wochen. Ja, der Ende des Sommers hat so seine Vor- und Nachteile.

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0: Wow, that was sensational. 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

0: ist Dryfly, Yellow Monday, Whiskey Drinker, Chocolate Soldier, Sand Grinder, Masked Devil and the Elusive Black Prince.
1: Out of the resonating body, sound is generated equivalent to that of a cannon going off or a speeding train. Born in multitude and eaten by many. Foxes, raccoons, weasels, birds, reptiles, insects, and microbes.
2: Underground, a soft nymph curled in the dark earth, sucking sweet fluid and biding time. 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

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Not impressed, you'll be impressed soon. Let's get it started like who Herc did, and that's Sedgwick Avenue Rec Room.

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I had to pull up to her in a shiny fashion. She had the purple eyes with the blue lashes. 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
1: Tell me, son. 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Come with me and you'll be in a world of pure imagination.
2: It was time for the drag children to do their first meditation. The initiation ceremony was a major step on their road to knowledge.

For some time now, Tiwa and I had been growing apart. As she grew into her teens, she gave up her playthings. Deprived of the lessons, I decided to run away.